0: Antenne Thüringen Classics.
1: You can't touch this. 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
1: Nonstop 80er, 90er.
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